0: I love the Four Seasons, all that harmony and stuff. 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Think you're going to like it. 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

0: That is the Fabo, Marcia Hines, Music is My Life. Abba, thank you for the music, and Bruce Hornsby and The Range, The Way It Is. Well, The Way It Is is, yes, Radiothon's rapidly approaching, and this time of the year, very important this year, as you all know, we have moved, and you think moving house costs a lot of money. 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We have got some fabulous prizes. We do every year, but they seem to get bigger and better. When you become a new member, you're going to go in the draw to win a $15,000 8-day Viking Danube River cruise with Viking Cruises, supplied by Travel Masters and the Travel Studio at the Q Centre. You could also win AA reserve seating to go and see, oh, hello, Robbie Williams in November in Brisbane, plus stay overnight in an executive suite, Royal on the Park. And there's just heaps and heaps of other Radiothon prizes, including, oh, there's dinners, day spas, shopping centre vouchers, all sorts of things. And that is if you become a new member. If you renew, you're in the exclusive member renewal draw to win. I'll give you those prizes a little bit later on. And we have a new category too this year. If you propose a new member and they then subsequently join up, then you and they will be in the running for all sorts of fantastic prizes as well. More later.
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0: That's The Cat, Matthew and Son, Teenage Dream. That's Katy Perry and Bon Jovi with Runaway. It is 10:42, morning all, Monday morning, Labor Day.
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0: Album of the Week this week, it's being sponsored by the Sweet Caroline Tour, which is a tribute to Neil Diamond. And this show is happening this Saturday at the Star here on the Gold Coast. And we are running a competition in conjunction with this. We're giving away five double passes. Richard will be giving away some. I'll be doing the others. Wait till we ask you to call. But of course, if you're a support member, you don't have to do that. Just go online at any time. There is a Neil Diamond competition tab. If you tap on that, you can just enter your details. Don't forget, you must put your email address in because we actually email the tickets out. But there you go, Neil Diamond. Looking forward to this all week because I love Neil Diamond. Here he is.
5: I need, I want, I care, I weep, I ache, I am, I said, I am.

It is fine, the sun shines most of the time. And the feeling is laid back. Palm trees grow and rents are low, but you know, keep thinking about

Don't think he ever recorded anything I didn't like, and particularly like that I Am, I Said, the one and only Neil Diamond. It is off our album of the week, being sponsored by the Sweet Caroline Tour, tribute to Neil Diamond, of course, and it's happening this Saturday at the Star Gold Coast. You can win tickets with us here. Keep listening. If not, give the Star a call.

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0: Cliff Richard, he's dreaming. Andrew Farris, Son of a Gun, and Meatloaf. You took the words right out of my mouth, 16 past 11. And I mentioned about our Radiothon prizes for people that become a new member this year. Mentioned them in the last hour. And if you become, well, not if you become, if you renew your membership in the exclusive member renewal draw, you will go in the draw to win a 5-day Carnival Wit Sunday cruise for two, of course, in the Byron Bay suite. Oh, that sounds nice. And, of course, if you win these major prizes, you still go back into the draw for all the major draws. Prizes like the Viking Danube cruise that I mentioned before, and tickets to Robbie Williams in Brisbane, and that overnight stay, and all the other good things as well. Listen, it's an absolute win-win situation.
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0: They are the la-di-das. Got to see my baby tonight. World Party, Ship of Fools, and I Shot the Sheriff with the great Eric Clapton. Now, the only prize I haven't mentioned about Radiothon coming up officially on the 25th of May is our new category. Yes, new this year. If you propose somebody to become a support member and they do sign up, then the person you propose will go into the draw as well as you for a chance to win a Burger houseboat holiday for up to 10 people. Oh, hello. The more you nominate, the more entries you get. And it's a great prize. I love houseboats. And this is a four-day Burger houseboat holiday for 10, valued at around, for 10 people. Oh, that'll be a party. Valued at around about $2,000. So there you go. Line up all your friends. Nominate them and tell them to join up. It's a great idea.
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0: It's Paul Evans. Hello, this is Joni, otherwise known as the telephone answering machine song. Kenny Rogers, Morning Desire, and ELO. Hold on tight.
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0: And that's a wrap from me, guys. Have a great day. Catch you tomorrow.

0: Got a crash to look out for your run on the M1 southbound around Foxwell Road, exit 54 through Upper Coomera. Delays on the M1 southbound because of that crash all the way back through to Ormo. Also getting word through of an incident too, just over the border on the M1 heading northbound through Benora Point. Got some big delays pretty much from Chindera up through to Coolangatta and Currumbin. Gold Coast Highway is busy through Miami, through Surfers Paradise, Mermaid Beach and Surfers Paradise as well. Brisbane Road a little busy through Arundel and Bigger Waters. 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
2: Hello there, I'm Terry Daniel. The federal government says it will use a bigger than expected revenue windfall to pay down debt. Higher inflation and soaring commodity prices has helped increase the nation's war chest in the short term. Treasurer Jim Chalmers says he's preparing to deliver a responsible budget next Tuesday.
3: There will be more savings. There will be more spending restraint. We will save more than we spend, and we will bank the upward revisions to revenue as well. We did this in December in the mid-year update, and we will do it again in May.
2: There are calls for Australia to lease submarines from Japan if the AUKUS deal falls through. The Japanese Prime Minister is in Canberra for annual talks with the Australian Prime Minister. A former defence analyst suggests subs from Japan should be the plan B if AUKUS falls over. But former Senator Rex Patrick says there shouldn't even be a plan A.
4: No, we should not have a plan B for AUKUS. We simply shouldn't have a plan A that is AUKUS. That project is a disaster in waiting. And we note that it's a $368 billion project. We've seen the cost has blown out already. So, and understand it is the taxpayer that pays the cost. We know it's hugely risky.
2: New analysis suggests one in four Australian workers were underpaid their superannuation between 2018 and 2023. Lee Harrison has more.
5: The total underpaid was over $24 million. Super Members Council Chief Executive Misha Schubert says unpaid super hits women, young people and low-income earners the hardest.
6: Unpaid super is a silent pay cut that's costing Australian workers $24.4 billion in the last 5 years alone. This is money Australians have earned but never been paid, and it's leaving millions of Australian workers significantly poorer at retirement.
5: Payday super laws will come into effect from July, requiring all employers to pay super at the same time as wages. Lee Harrison, Air News.
2: Victorian Premier Jacinta Allen has welcomed a decision by teachers to back down from strike action planned on Budget Day tomorrow. The Education Union will suspend planned stop work action for 2 weeks to maximise its chances of securing a 35% pay rise over 3 years. The Premier assures talks are continuing.
7: I'm pleased to see the reports this morning from the Australian Education Union that they are putting a hold on their planned industrial action, and I think families would be relieved to see that. And it's a demonstration that the negotiations have been going strongly.
2: The Queensland Premier has unlocked state-owned land to the private sector to build the infrastructure required to store and refine fuel in Queensland. Expressions of interest are now open to companies to develop near six ports from Townsville through to Brisbane. David Grisafulli says there's been plenty of interest already.
8: We opened yesterday the official portal pointing people to those directions, but we've already had people express the opportunity to try and take charge and take control again.
2: And a new survey has found more than 20% of younger Australians are increasingly using cash as a deliberate budgeting tool. Sally Tyndall at Canstar says cash stuffing is on the rise.
9: You get paid, you go to the ATM, you withdraw your entire salary, seems extreme, right? You take it home and then you put it into different envelopes or folders for certain purposes.
2: This is Air News. In the NRL, ladder leaders Penrith are hailing their performance while a man down after edging out the Manly Sea Eagles 18-16. Jack Cogger was sent off with 14 minutes to go for a high tackle. Penrith captain Isaiah Yeo says it was a nerve-wracking moment in the match.
10: A 10-minute period probably could have put us really on the back foot, but I thought, yeah, obviously they came up with a few errors there, but I just thought we were able to sort of control the sort of first 5-6 minutes of that. And even when you're doing that, you're sort of gaining energy as well. So that's never a bad thing when you're down to 12.
2: A world-class athlete is returning home to the Gold Coast to join the Titans NRLW side. Sarah Patterson reports.
11: Tegan Levi has been a member of Australia's Rugby Sevens squad for the past 6 years. In 2022, she enjoyed Triple Crown success, winning gold at the Commonwealth Games, the Rugby Sevens World Cup, and the Rugby Sevens World Series. Now she's making the switch to join the Titans for the upcoming NRLW season in what is a massive coup for the club. Sarah Patterson, S Sport.
2: Oscar Piastri has clinched another Formula One podium, finishing third in an action-packed Miami Grand Prix. The Aussie started from seventh on the grid to finish behind teammate Lando Norris. And thousands of people are expected to fill the stands at Perth Stadium this afternoon to honour the life of legendary sports broadcaster Dennis Cometti. Australian Independent Radio News.
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13: Upon the coast, the gentle rain doth falleth, though it should become less likely later this afternoon. It's a partly cloudy afternoon on the coast, top of 26 expected. And then tomorrow, Tuesday, chance of fog in the early morning, and then a mostly sunny day. Good news, slight chance of a shower though, most likely in the evening, and a top of 27. Overnight, down to a low of 16 degrees, it's currently 24. G'day, I'm John Pearce. Welcome to Monday's Long Lunch. This is the Bangles.

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0: Don't Mess With Marb Baker and the Boys. That's Boney M. In Excess and Jimmy Barnes with Good Times, an old Easy Beats number. And first up in the hour, the Bangles and Eternal Flame. 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

0: Ringo Starr taking lead vocals on that track from Behind the Drum Kit of the Beatles and the old Shirelles hit Boys. 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I'm John Pearce, and this is The Long Lunch on a Monday afternoon. Now, if you play a wind instrument and you're looking to join a performing community concert band, well, the Hinterland Community Concert Band would love to you to contact them. 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So if you can help out, the Hinterland Community Concert Band would love to hear from you. 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Just contact the band manager, Michael Lavonis, on 0414 323 997. 0414 323 997. Michael Lavonis is the man to talk to.
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1: Well, my daddy left home when I was 3, and he didn't leave much to Ma and me, just this old guitar and an empty bottle of booze. Now, I don't blame him because he run and hid, but the meanest thing that he ever did was before he left, he went and named me Sue. Well, he must have thought that it was quite a joke, and it got a lot of laughs from lots of folks. Seems I had to fight my whole life through. Some gal would giggle and I'd get red, and some guy'd laugh and I'd bust his head. I tell you, life ain't easy for a boy named Sue. 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

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Well, I knew that snake was my own sweet dad from a worn-out picture that my mother'd had, and I knew that scar on his cheek and his evil eye. He was big and bent and gray and old, and I looked at him and my blood ran cold, and I said, my name is Sue, how do you do? How you gonna die? Yeah, that's what I told him. Well, I hit him hard right between the eyes, and he went down, but to my surprise, come up with a knife and cut off a piece of my ear. But I busted a chair right across his teeth, and we crashed through the wall and into the street, kicking and a-gouging in the mud and the blood and the beer. I tell you, I fought tougher men, but I really can't remember when. He kicked like a mule and he bit like a crocodile. I heard him laugh and then I heard him cuss, and he went for his gun.

And I pulled mine first. He stood there looking at me, and I saw him smile. And he said, "Son, this world is rough, and if a man's gonna make it, he's gotta be tough. And I know I wouldn't be there to help you along. So I give you that name, and I said goodbye. I knew you'd have to get tough or die. And it's that name that helped to make you strong." Yeah. He said, "Now you just fought one hell of a fight, and I know you hate me, and you got the right to kill me now, and I wouldn't blame you if you do. But you ought to thank me before I die for the gravel in your guts and the spit in your eye, cause I'm the that named you Sue." Yeah, what could I do? What could I do?

0: 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I still ain't that man.
1: One of the many songs written by Shel Silverstein, who also wrote music for Dr. Hook. A Boy Named Sue, that's Johnny Cash. Transvision Vamp, Baby I Don't Care, and Van Halen with Dreams. Coming up after the break, featured instrumental.
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1: 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And today, it's a blues guitarist who was considered one of the three kings of blues guitar, along with Albert King and B.B. King, and of course I'm talking about Freddie King. None of them were related to each other. They were joined at the hip, though, by blues guitar work, and great guitarists they were. Anyway, Freddie King also released a number of instrumentals besides vocals, and this is one of them. This was the follow-up to Hideaway. It's called San Jose.

Freddie King, who moved from Dallas, Texas at a young age with his family and grew up on the south side of Chicago, the home of Chicago blues, and was enamored by people such as Muddy Waters, Howlin' Wolf, T-Bone Walker, a whole host of artists that were performing at that time, and that inspired him to get into the music business himself. And that's San Jose, one of his instrumentals, from Freddie King on 94.1 FM.

0: Supertramp, Give a Little Bit, and Lou Gramm before that, and Midnight Blue, Gold Coast Zone, 94.1 FM, as we head towards the 1 o'clock news. And I'll play a track from our album of the week in the next hour, along with the Lost 45.
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0: Afternoon, Gold Coast getting some very heavy delays on the M1 this afternoon. Your southbound run from Tugun right through the back of the airport there. Delays up to 10 minutes with that. And your northbound run from Chindera right up through to the back of the Gold Coast airport. You're getting delays up to 30 minutes along that whole stretch there. Very heavy traffic inbound through to Tweed Heads, past Twin Town Services Club and into Coolangatta. Stuart Road, Tugun onto the M1. Some very heavy delays also. 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
2: Hello there, this is Michael Lynch. The most responsible budget yet. That's how Treasurer Jim Chalmers describes the financial blueprint he'll hand down next Tuesday. Chalmers says there will be a short-term revenue windfall, but the money will be used to pay down debt. He maintains his budget would outline increased savings, with spending limited to areas like health and defence. Dr. Chalmers concedes that the Iran war is making the economic situation much more challenging.
3: In some years, revenue will be up a bit less than what has been speculated about, but in some years, revenue will go down. And that's because of implications of what we're seeing right now in the forecasts for growth, but also the higher exchange rate as well.
2: In another night of violent incidents across the city, a family home in Melbourne has been firebombed and five people have been arrested. Madeline Burke reports.
4: A crime scene has been set up on Chapel Street in Prahran as police investigate an attempted firebombing of Electric Bar. Five people in possession of two jerry cans were arrested in a stolen car in a nearby street around the same time, but police say they have not been linked to the attempted arson. Meanwhile, in Caulfield North, a security guard has helped a man, an elderly couple and two children climb a wall to escape their burning home after a firebombing, and in Tullamarine, a car was driven into a kebab shop and set on fire.
2: Foreign Minister Penny Wong says Australia does not need to secure a Plan B option for the AUKUS pact, stressing the defence agreement is meeting its milestones. A former defence official believes the Albanese government should consider a submarine leasing arrangement with Japan to counter the risk of the deal collapsing. Iranian state media reports say officials in Tehran have received a response from the United States to its latest peace proposal. US officials have not yet confirmed if it's issued a formal reply, but Donald Trump indicated over the weekend that the proposal was unacceptable to him. Retired US Air Force Commander Glenn Ignacio says it's not just the US president who's under pressure to reach a deal.
5: Iran is significantly feeling a lot of pain. And the interesting part, something we learned this last week, is Iran hasn't been able to ship their oil out. And they've been trying to store it. And I guess at some point, they're going to have to shut oil wells down. And when they do that, it doesn't come back 100%. It's like only 60%.
2: In other news, $1 million reward is now on offer as New South Wales police look to solve the suspicious disappearance of Marion Barter, who was last seen in Queensland in 1997. Matilda's captain Sam Kerr is now Chelsea's all-time highest goal scorer in the Women's Super League after she scored in their 3-1 win over Leicester. And former New York Mayor Rudy Giuliani is in a critical but stable condition in hospital. The one-time close advisor to Donald Trump is being treated for an undisclosed illness. Now to finance news, where the S&P ASX 200 is down 5.50 to 87.24, and one Australian dollar is buying 72 US cents. This is Air News. The NRL's Round 9 brought to an end Manly's dream run with their defeat by the Panthers 18-16. In other games, the Sharks thrashed the Tigers 52-10, the Knights held on for a 42-38 win over the Rabbitohs, and the Roosters easily accounted for the Broncos 38-24. An important win to the Gold Coast in round 8 of the AFL. Suns forward Jamara Ugle-Hagan kicking 3 goals in a 20-point win over GWS. Coach Damien Hardwick says his men worked very hard in pretty tough conditions.
6: It was a mature performance. I thought it was gritty, not necessarily pretty. And sometimes they're the games you need to win.
2: In Super Netball, West Coast Fever has reversed a halftime 5-goal deficit to clinch an away win over the Sunshine Coast Lightning 58-54. Oscar Piastri has finished third in an action-packed Miami Formula One Grand Prix, which was won by Mercedes Italian teenage driver Kimi Antonelli.
7: This weekend we showed that if we get track position, we can hang on to things well. You know, we were close in Japan, but we've definitely taken a step forward, and hopefully in Canada we can take another step forward again.
2: Manchester United has moved to third on the Premier League table, beating Liverpool 3-2. And Tottenham has moved out of the Premier League's relegation zone, beating Aston Villa 2-1. Australian Independent Radio News.
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9: Partly cloudy afternoon, maybe a shower around, but should become less likely as the afternoon progresses. And expecting a top today of 26 degrees. Now tomorrow, Tuesday, there'll be the chance of fog in the early morning and then a mostly sunny day. Slight chance of a shower, most likely in the evening, and a top of 27. 16, the minimum overnight, and currently on the coast, it's 24. G'day, I'm John Pearce, and welcome back to the Long Lunch on this Monday afternoon. Here's Wendy Matthews.

0: I'm a one-man band, declares Leo Sayer. Melissa Manchester with My Boyfriend's Back. First up, Wendy Matthews, The Day You Went Away. This is 94.1 FM. Coming up shortly, I'll be playing a track from the album of the week. But before we do that, June is Radiothon 2026 month here at 94.1 FM, and it has to be our biggest and best yet to assist with the cost of relocation and studio upgrades from Bundle to our new office and studios at Mermaid Beach. 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
0: The 94.1 Album of the Week is sponsored by Showtime Australia and the Sweet Caroline Tour, a tribute to Neil Diamond. Neil Diamond's resounding voice and timeless tunes have made him one of the world's most loved artists, and a tribute to Neil Diamond is appearing at the Star Gold Coast this coming Saturday, the 9th of May. And the Album of the Week this week is Hot August Night, recorded live in 1972 at the Greek Theatre in LA. And became one of the biggest selling albums of all time. It was huge here in Australia, let me tell you. Anyway, I'm going to play a track from it. And here's Red Red Wine from Neil Diamond.

0: 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I can just...
1: Typical, drowning your sorrows in booze, red, red wine. 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

0: Although The Who had released some singles before that one, that became the one that really started their career. My Generation from The Who. Before that, Bananarama and Shy Boy. Gold Coast Zone, 94.1 FM. It's the Long Lunch. It's a Monday afternoon. And if you're a retiree and you're living on the coast and you're thinking, what can I do? I need some stimulation. Well, here you go. This is just for you. Come and join the vibrant Arundel Provost Club. They meet on the second Wednesday of the month at Dublin Docks. Enjoy great company, inspirational guest speakers, exciting outings, and that gets you out and about and meeting other people. Next meeting is coming up on the 13th of May. Now, for details, ring Ron Jones. He's the president. Arundel Provost at 0417-329-239. And everyone's welcome to come along. I'll give you that number again. 0417-329-239. Ron Jones is the person to speak to. He's the president.
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0: Annie Lennox and No More I Love Yous, Roy Orbison and Katie Lang together with Crying, and Ronan Keating, When You Say Nothing At All. 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After these messages, I'll be playing the Lost 45. It's a band that came out of Brisbane, in fact.
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0: Lost 45 today is a slice of garage rock, Australian style, and is sadly overlooked these days, and it was pretty much overlooked back then. It was only a minor hit. The band, Steve and the Board. Now, Steve was Steve Kipner, the son of Nat Kipner, an American songwriter and producer who moved to Australia with his family around 1950, and so Steve grew up in Brisbane, even though he was born in Ohio, and started getting the bug for music, probably from his dad, and started writing songs and also forming a band. That band was called Steve and the Board. They lasted for about 2 years and were, in some centres, as big as the Beatles. Can you imagine? They had a huge hit with the Giggle Eyed Goo, but that kind of stuck to them and they could never get quite past that. But this is the second single they released. And this was a great piece of garage rock from Steve and the Board. I call my woman Hinges because she's something to adore.

What a great track that is. I love it. Steve and the Board. I call my woman Hinges because she's something to adore. And after the band broke up after 2 years, Steve Kipner teamed up with Steve Groves and became a duo. They called themselves Steve and Stevie. And then they relocated to the UK and were signed by Robert Stigwood, who changed their name to Tintin. And they had a big hit with Toast of Marmalade for Tea. And then Steve came back to Australia, started writing fabulous songs for a variety of people, such as Olivia Newton-John. Oh, the list just goes on and on. So that's the story of Steve Kipner. And that was our Lost 45 today. Steve Kipner and the Board with I Call My Woman Hinges.

0: Tanita Tikaram and Good Tradition, and this is 94.1 FM. We've got the 2 o'clock news coming up, and of course the choice cut in the final hour of today's Long Lunch.
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0: That's Dawn featuring Tony Orlando and Candida. Colby Calais before that, Battle. And first up, Womack and Womack. It sounds like a law firm, doesn't it? And Teardrops from My Eyes. Gold Coast Zone 94.1 FM with Jessica Mowboy after the break. And later this hour, the choice cut.
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Remembering the chairlift at Nobby's. It's the Playroom with Doc and Angry, Shirl and Daryl. 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

0: Flying Circus with Hey Ride, The Clash with Rock the Casbah and Jessica Mowboy, and Sea of Flags. This is 94.1 FM and it's the final hour of the Long Lunch on this Monday afternoon. The Mudra Bar Uniting Church Village Craft Fair is coming up. Now, it's a little way off yet, but make a note of it, put it on the calendar. It's on Saturday the 6th of June from 8 a.m. till 2 p.m. at 89 Franklin Drive, Mudra Bar. 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

0: I do. That was five. Yes, indeed. That's ABBA. DC Lee, See the Day, and Paula Abdul, and Opposites Attract. This is 94.1 FM, and coming up shortly, I'll play the choice cut. It's a track from an ex-Eagle. But before we do that, 94.1 is giving away five double passes to see the Sweet Caroline Tour. It's a tribute to Neil Diamond. 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
1: Joyce Cutts today is a legend in country rock music circles, and I'm talking about Randy Meisner, the subject of today's Choice Cut. Randy Meisner was a founding member of Poco and the Eagles, and also spent some time with Rick Nelson's Stone Canyon Band back in the late 60s. A bassist and a songwriter and singer for the Eagles. In fact, he wrote Take It to the Limit. Anyway, he went solo in 1978, left the Eagles, and his first album was self-titled. Second album, and that's the today's Choice Cut, was called One More Song, and this is the title track from Randy Meisner.

the late Randy Meisner. What a talent he was. Bass player, singer, songwriter, everything. For the Eagles, Poco, Stone Canyon Band, and various other groups around the place. And his solo career was sort of mediocre. But that came from the second album. That's the title track of the second album released by Randy Meisner. One More Song. And that's the choice cut today here on 94.1 FM.

0: Winter in America, or Leave Love Enough Alone. It's Doug Ashdown and Pink with Beautiful Trauma. That's it for the long lunch today. Back tomorrow for another one. But don't go anywhere. 3 o'clock news coming up, and then we give it up for Irvy. Mark Irvine will take you through the rest of your Monday afternoon. Thanks for your company today. I'll catch you tomorrow.
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0: That was the version Paul McCartney preferred without the wall of sound, the long and winding road, the Beatles. Before that, Wendy Matthews, Everything I've Done Wrong. It's only a short song, Wendy. Oh, she's a gem. She's done nothing wrong, ever. And Robbie Williams, Shine My Shoes, at 16 past three. And Mark Irvine this afternoon, brand new album of the week this week. Oh, look, I'm looking forward to this one right throughout the week. It's Hot August Night, Neil Diamond. We get to play all those great songs from that wonderful live double album. And it's all sponsored by the Sweet Caroline Tour, a tribute to Neil Diamond, which is the big show coming up this Saturday at the Star Gold Coast. There's tickets available, or B, stick around. I'll tell you how you can win them right here at the Gold Coast Zone, 94.1 FM.
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2: Damn, damn. Traffic on the Pacific Motorway northbound around Benora Point is still a little slow but easing. It's after an earlier crash on Mingjungbul Drive at South Tweed Heads. Gold Coast Highway is quite heavy northbound approaching Goodwin Terrace at Burley Hill, and it's busy for the traffic lights for North Street and the Gold Coast Highway through Southport. 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

0: Stones, get off McLeod. Before that, Lynn Hamilton, she was a Brisbane girl, if I remember correctly. On the Inside, which was the theme from the original Prisoner, was it not? And before that, Ambrosia, The Biggest Part of Me. It's 3:30. Back in a moment, we'll cross over to Surface Paradise, to Channel 9 Gold Coast Newsroom's newsroom. There, we'll find out what's going on around town right now and what they've got coming up tonight at 5:30.
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6: Hi, Eva Millick here. Coming up at 5:30, Byron Bay cold case. New South Wales police offer $1 million reward to help find local mum Mariam Barter, who hasn't been seen since 1997. We'll bring you all of those details at 5:30. Also tonight, some pretty crazy vision to share with you from Snapper Rocks yesterday. A man charged with high-range drink driving after a daylight hit and run. And some teens caught on camera behaving badly. The trio busted on the side of a Surface Paradise high rise. All those stories and the day's breaking news. That's 9 Gold Coast News. Hope you can join us at 5:30.

0: Murray Head, One Night in Bangkok. Before that, some new music from Lady Gaga, Abracadabra, Beyonce, Sweet Dreams, and Judy Zook, Stay With Me Till Dawn. It's 14 to 4, coming up next hour. In fact, just after 4 o'clock, I'm going to play an Elton John double play, one from a duet he's done with George Michael, and the other song I'm going to play, as it turns out, was the A-side of the single. The B-side was Your Song. Ooh, what went wrong there? Next hour, here at the Gold Coast Zone, 94.1 FM.
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4: Damn, it's very damn.
5: It's a heavy run for traffic on the Pacific Motorway northbound through Benora Point and around Tweed Heads. There was an earlier crash on Minjungbul Drive. There's some build-up for the Gold Coast Highway northbound at Goodwin Terrace through Burleigh Heads and some heavy traffic for Ada Bell Way at the Gold Coast Highway traffic lights eastbound and also for North Street building up at the lights eastbound. KFC's hack update. Hash browns are here for a limited time. 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

0: Elton John, Take Me to the Pilot, from his second album, his eponymous album. I love music journeys. You could just say self-titled. That was the Elton John album of 1970. And there's Take Me to the Pilot, a song that has ended up being, you know, a favourite of all us Elton John fans. It was released as a single in 1970, and it was played a little bit, but us DJs, okay, it wasn't me, but the DJs around at the time went, hang on a minute, what's this song on the B-side of Take Me to the Pilot? It's called Your Song. That kind of took over big time, didn't it? And before that, Elton with George Michael, Don't Let the Sun Go Down on Me, and Eagle-Eyed Cherry, Save Tonight, at 19 past four, here on the Gold Coast Zone, 94.1 FM.
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7: Damn, this belly, damn.
8: Traffic on the Pacific Motorway is still quite slow northbound through Benora Point and around Tweed Heads, and Gold Coast Highway traffic's very heavy northbound through Tugan towards Stewart Road. The northern end of the Gold Coast not looking too bad. It's pretty good for Brisbane Road, Hope Island Road. Australia's biggest Keno jackpot is just a moment away. 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

0: Beach Boys, Breakaway, Crystal Gale before that, Don't It Make My Brown Eyes Blue, and Lauren Wood, She's So Cute with Fallen, 29 to 5, weather-wise for the next week or so. To quote, I don't know, where did this phrase come from? There's a little something for everyone coming up over the next week or so. For example, the showers will dissipate tomorrow, mostly cloudy. Showers will come back on Wednesday, but then a clearing shower on Thursday, sunny on Friday, mostly sunny on Saturday, and a late shower on Sunday. Temperatures 27 tomorrow, 25 and 27 for Thursday. But then on Friday, it's going to drop right down to 23 degrees and hang around there for a couple of days. Overnight lows, 18 tonight, 19 tomorrow, 18 for Thursday morning. Then on Friday morning, back to dropping right down to 13 degrees and even dropping down to 12 on Saturday morning. That's the outlook for the next the next week or so. It's 24 degrees right now here at the Gold Coast Zone, 94.1 FM.
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3: Hello, Eva Millick here. Tonight, the new $1 million reward to help find missing local mother Marion Barter, who was last spotted in Byron Bay back in 1997. Also tonight, some pictures for you of a horror hit and run in Snapper Rocks from the weekend, a man charged with high-range drink driving over that incident. And how's this? A YouTuber was thrown a challenge to camp out inside a local Bunnings and not get caught. So, did he get busted by staff this morning? All those stories and the day's breaking news. Do hope you can join us for Nine Gold Coast News at 5:30.

0: I remember that Welcome to the Pleasure Dome, a double album. The first time we heard from Frankie Goes to Hollywood, it was a really good album. That was the first single from it, Relax. Before that, Miley Cyrus, her new song, Midnight Sky, Plain White Tees, Hey There, Delilah, and Do You Really Want to Hurt Me from Culture Club. And Mark Irvine this afternoon, 11 to 5. Where am I heading? Later this afternoon, I'm going to play a track from our brand new album of the week. Oh, I'm loving this. It's Hot August Night. We get to play Hot August Night all throughout this week. The Great Neil Diamond album. And it's all because the Sweet Caroline Tour are sponsors of ours. A tribute to Neil Diamond. And it's coming to the Star Gold Coast this Saturday night. 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Simple as that. More information, and I'll play a track from our album of the week, Hot August Night, coming up this afternoon here at the Gold Coast Zone, 94.1 FM.
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4: down. Traffic on the Pacific Motorway is still quite slow, northbound through Benora Point and around Tweed Heads, and Gold Coast Highway traffic's very heavy northbound through Tugan towards Stewart Road. The northern end of the Gold Coast not looking too bad. It's pretty good for Brisbane Road, Hope Island Road. Australia's biggest Keno jackpot is just a moment away. 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
4: Damn, it's very damn.
5: Traffic is still heavy for the Pacific Motorway northbound through Benora Point and around Tweed Heads. Gold Coast Highway is also built up at Stewart Road. Traffic lights northbound. Elsewhere, it's looking pretty good around the coast. There aren't any problems for Brisbane Road. There has been a crash at Tambourine that's causing some problems. Waterford Tambourine Road and Williamson Road. Get that Queensland holiday feeling at Flight Centre. Escape to Port Douglas for 4 nights, 4-star with sunset sailing from $299 per person. Book now with Flight Centre. That's our sponsor, and that's traffic on the Gold Coast's own 94.1 FM.

0: Tommy Rowe, making me dizzy, with Barry Gibb from his wonderful Greenfields album, which he put out a couple of years ago, where he did all the great BG songs, but did it with various artists. There's Lonely Dale, Lonely Days with Little Big Town, and Groovy Kind of Love from Phil. At 27 past five, as I've been sort of saying, I'm going to give you the weather again. To quote something or other, I have no idea where it comes from. I think there's something in there for everyone. Coming up for the next week or so, showers will dissipate tonight, mostly cloudy tomorrow. Showers will be back for Wednesday, clearing shower on Thursday, and then sunny on Friday, mostly sunny on Saturday, and a late shower on Sunday. But the big thing is the temps, 27 tomorrow, 25 on Wednesday, 27 on Thursday, then on Friday, whoomper, down to 23 degrees. That's temperature top, and it'll be hanging around there for a while. Overnight lows, 18 tonight, 19 tomorrow, 18 for Thursday morning. Friday morning, dropping straight down to 13 degrees, down to 12 degrees for Saturday morning. It's getting down there, winter at last. Overnight, 23 degrees now, 94.1 FM.
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0: Hang on, you Shirl, the Hooks, Jukebox in Siberia with Pamela. New song, Chain Reaction, KC and the Sunshine Band. That's the way I like it, and the Motels, Total Control at 14 to 6. Next hour, we'll take a track from our brand new album of the week. Oh, I'm so excited about this. We get to play Hot August Night all this week, and it's all sponsored by the Sweet Caroline Tour, a tribute to Neil Diamond, which is coming to the Star Gold Coast. I'll just get that in a moment. This Saturday night, tickets are available, or keep listening. 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
5: Down, Miss down.
6: Traffic is still heavy for the Pacific Motorway northbound through Benora Point and around Tweed Heads. Gold Coast Highway is also built up at Stewart Road. Traffic lights northbound. Elsewhere, it's looking pretty good around the coast. There aren't any problems for Brisbane Road. There has been a crash at Tambourine that's causing some problems. Waterford Tambourine Road and Williamson Road. Get that Queensland holiday feeling at Flight Centre. Escape to Port Douglas for four nights, four star, with sunset sailing from $299 per person. Book now with Flight Centre. That's our sponsor, and that's traffic on the Gold Coast's own 94.1 FM.

0: True Story from James Taylor, Fire and Rain. Bette Midler before that, My Knight in Black Leather, and Mr. Kyrie at 19 past six. This hour, we'll take a track from our brand new album of the week. It's the wonderful Hot August Night album from Neil Diamond, and the show's coming up this Saturday night at the Star Gold Coast. I'll tell you more about that and how you can get some tickets.
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4: down. Traffic is looking pretty good now. No delays as you're coming northbound towards the New South Wales-Queensland border from Benora Point. And Gold Coast Highway is still busy around North Street at Southport, but no major holdups. Also no problems on Brisbane Road, Helensvale to Bigara Waters. 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

0: Jay and the Americans, come a little bit closer with Supertramp. It's raining again and a long dark road from Cold Chisel at 29 to 7. Back in a moment, I'll tell you about the show you can see on Saturday night at the Star Gold Coast, the Sweet Caroline Tour, a tribute to Neil Diamond, and we'll play a track from our album of the week. Oh, yes, it's Hot August Night from Neil Diamond. Next.
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0: 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And our Album of the Week this week is brought to you by The Sweet Caroline Tour, a tribute to Neil Diamond, because it's coming up this Saturday night at the Star, Gold Coast, the 9th of May. 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The Sweet Caroline Tour, a tribute to Neil Diamond. And of course, our album of the week this week, it's got to be Hot August Night, doesn't it? It's Cracklin' Rosie.

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Great night that'd be.

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0: The Mighty Supertramp Dreamer with Maya Hawthorne before that. Her favourite song, Alice Cooper. You and me ain't no superstars. Yes, we are. Yes, we are. And from our brand new album of the week, I'm so looking forward to this right throughout the week. It's Hot August Night from Neil Diamond. We get to play all those great songs from Hot August Night, played Cracklin' Rosie there. And it's all because the Sweet Caroline Tour, a tribute to Neil Diamond, is coming to the Star Gold Coast this Saturday night. They're sponsors of ours. And if you would like to get along and see them, tickets are available, or keep listening. 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
3: Down, down. Early congestion for the Pacific Motorway has eased northbound from Benora Point through to the New South Wales-Queensland border. Traffic looks good for Brisbane Road. There are no delays through the lights between Helens Vale and Bigger Waters. Gold Coast Highway is also moving well for traffic through Southport. KFC Snack Hack update. Hash browns are here for a limited time. 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

0: 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That was Paul McCartney, Live and Let Die, from the James Bond movie. And we had Paul Field and Jimmy Barnes, You Ain't Going Nowhere. And we started off the show with Janet Jackson with Black Cat. I'm Wayne Larson. Thanks for joining me for Monday Night Music. It's great to have you around. So we got a lot of music to get through for the next 3 hours, so stick around. After the break, we got Bryan Adams and later on, REM.
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0: from the 60s. That was the Bee Gees, To Love Somebody, here on 94.1 FM. And we had Bryan Adams, Have You Ever Really Loved a Woman? And from the 80s, I Ran with the Flock of Seagulls. It's 7:30. After the break, we got REM and the Bay City Rollers.
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0: 94.1 FM. That was the Bay City Rollers, Don't Worry Baby. And we had Chris Isaak, Blue Hotel. What a great track for your Monday night. And we had REM, Dragging the Line. It's 7:42. We got Fleetwood Mac coming up, and later on, Johnny Rivers.
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0: Gold Coast Own 94.1 FM. That was Johnny Rivers with Summer Rain. And we had the Spinners, I'll Be Around. And just before the last break, we had Fleetwood Mac with Rhiannon. It's 7:55. Wayne Larson with you this evening. We'll see you next hour.
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94.1 weather. It's dropped down to 22 degrees here in Mermaid Beach, dropping down to 19 degrees tonight. Tomorrow's weather, Tuesday, 27, slightly cloudy, a little bit of sun coming through. Wednesday, rain forecast, 70% rain, 25 top, 19 overnight. And Thursday, 27, a little bit of chance of rain and some sun coming through, 27. Now here's Depeche Mode, here on the Gold Coast Zone, 94.1 FM.

0: You never know what we're going to play here on 94.1 FM. That was Shaken Stevens, Oh Julie. And we had Joe Page, Fire in His Eyes. And we started off the second hour with Depeche Mode from the 80s, Just Can't Get Enough. After the break, we got Guy Sebastian and Peter Gabriel.
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0: The Easy Beats here on 94.1 FM. That was Friday on My Mind. And we had Peter Gabriel, Big Time from the 80s. Great track. And Guy Sebastian, All to Myself, just before the last break. 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After the break, we've got Michael Bublé. It's 8:22.
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0: 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That was Three Dog Night. Mama Told Me Not to Come. And Had Away with What Is Love. And just before the last break, we had Michael Bublé, Cry Me a River. 8:36. 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

0: from the 60s, the Big O Roy Orbison with Leah, and Simple Minds, Love Song, and just before the last break, we had Faith Hill with Breathe. It's 8:47. After the break, we got John Mayer.
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That was John Mayer with a track called The Heart of Life. He's such a great guitar player. It's 8:52. 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

94.1 weather. It's dropped down to 22 degrees here in Mermaid Beach. Tomorrow's weather, cloudy conditions persist with a high of 26 and a low of 18. Light rain is expected in the evening with a 20% chance of rain. Wednesday, cooler with a higher chance of showers, likely with up to 50% of rain and a high of 23, overnight low of 18. And Thursday, mostly sunny with a high of 23 and a cool overnight, reaching a low of 12 degrees. So actually getting a little bit cooler on Thursday. 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

0: 94.1 FM. That was Dancing in the City by Marshall Hain. And new music here on 94.1, that was Hozier with Too Sweet. And we started off the third hour with Meghan Trainor featuring John Legend, Like I'm Gonna Lose You. It's 11 minutes past 9. After the break, we got Marsha Hines and Chrissy Hind.
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0: Pat Stevens with Matthew and Son here on 94.1 FM. And we had Chrissy Hynde, Dark Glasses. And just before the last break, we had Marsha Hines from The Inside. It's 9:22.
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0: 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And just before the last break, we had Take That, Everything Changes. It's 9:35. 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

0: 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And we had Phantom Planet, California. And just for the last break, we had classic Beach Boys, Still Cruisin'. It's 9:45.
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Tom Petty and the Heartbreakers, You Get Me High, here on 94.1 FM. And we had Stevie Nicks, Talk to Me, and just before the last break, we had Kelly Pickler, A Little Bit of Gypsy. I'm Wayne Larson. Thanks for joining me for Monday Night Music. It's been awesome having you. We've got Jimmy White coming up next, right through to midnight with the great Australian rock. To take you through, we've got the Time Lords.

It's been a pretty sweet day today. Let's have a look at this for the Gold and Tweed Coast tomorrow. And the word is partly cloudy, humidity 77%, winds blowing a little lower than they have over the last couple of days, 10 k's from the southeast, and a temperature range of 18 to 26 degrees from Jimmy White. How are you doing? Welcome to a brand new week of Aussie classics, pop, rock and country. And here's Kylie Minogue, Better the Devil You Know.

0: The beautiful hits of the Bee Gees. There's another one to love somebody. James Rain, the Toon Town Lullaby. And Kylie Minogue, Better Than the Devil You Know. Gosh, that sounds good. 11 after 10 on 94.1 FM.
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0: She had a few drinks and she said to the guy, "What am I doing here with you, Bev Harrell?" Graham Connors, Tropicali, and John Farnham with The Age of Reason. There's a stack of good tracks coming up. They're all Aussie classics, songs that you remember 24/7, and songs that you've just joined us for. And these are songs you're just going to enjoy. Right after this, it's Cold Chisel.
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0: Thorping the Aztecs told the brook, Olivia Newton-John and Tina Arena, I'll Come Running, and Cole Chisel, My Baby. 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We'll check the forecast too at the top of the hour, but a bit cloudy for tomorrow and a temperature range of 18 to 26. After the break, Crowded House.
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0: 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Keith Urban, the McClymonts, coming up, and we're going to take you right to the top of the hour at 11 o'clock tonight here on 94.1 FM with yours truly, Jimmy White.
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A bit of cloud around for tomorrow, Tuesday. It'll be humidity 77% from the winds, southeasterlies 10 k's, and a 26 the high with a low of 18. Righto, there's the forecast overall for tomorrow. And let's get going with the music with yours truly, Whitey. It's Aussie classics, pop, rock, and country. And here's Jimmy Barnes, a working class singer.

0: Ah, the legend too, country at its best. John Williamson, True Blue. How big is that Aussie? It's huger than flags. Yeah, what a great song. Becky Cole too. She so excited. And Jimmy Barnes, I call him a working class singer, and he certainly is, and he's a working class man, and what a great act. It's coming up 12 minutes after 11 on the Gold Coast Zone, 94.1 FM.
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0: 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Well, we are Gold and Tweed Coast, down on the border. 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

0: Marty Roan, Aussie Classics, A Mean Pair of Jeans, Don Walker, Young Girls and Careseed and Back to Black. We're coming up with more colour, Split Ends, after this with Paul Kelly and Human Nature, and a couple more to take us up to midnight. It's 25 minutes to that with Whitey on the Gold Coast Zone 94.1 FM.
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0: That was his huge hit for Ted Mulry, the late Ted Mulry, and Julia. Jason Owen, Sing Australia and Split Ends, I Got You, I Got You, I Got You. That's three. Oh, dear.
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0: Oh yeah, there you go, Olivia Newton-John, If Not For You. The Wolf Brothers out of Tassie, Lovin' in the Summertime, and Paul Kelly, To Her Door. 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
1: I have something very different for this week's Travel Deal. 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
1: 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And on Friday at the end of that week, we'll do a draw and one lucky winner will celebrate their birthday with a dinner for two and a bottle of wine at the House of Siam Thai Restaurant. 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
1: Jet skis, as well as boats travelling at night or in reduced visibility, must have navigation lights on. That is port and starboard side lights and an all-round 360-degree white light when travelling in these conditions. Always slow down to a safe speed so you can safely stop or change course if you come across an object in the water or another vessel without lights.
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3: Well, we do have some moments of brilliance on the way as far as the weather is concerned. And it sort of starts today, actually. Mostly sunny, 27 degrees. Slight chance of getting a shower. And we'll have light winds today, which is rather nice. For tomorrow, Wednesday, 25 degrees, partly cloudy, high chance of showers, chance of a thunderstorm in the evening, maybe up to 6 millimetres of showers, and the winds come back southerly, not too strong, 15 to 25 kilometres an hour in the morning, and then they'll swing around to the southeast during the day. Thursday, partly cloudy, just a millimetre of showers expected, just a slight chance of that, 27 degrees. And there's a chance of getting a thunderstorm as well on Thursday afternoon. Light winds, though, on Thursday with that partly cloudy day. Friday, fine, sunny, light winds, 22 degrees. Saturday, fine, sunny, 23 degrees. That sounds all right. But the southeasterly winds come back on Saturday. And then on Sunday, just a millimetre of showers, mostly sunny morning. I don't know what's going to happen in the afternoon. And heading for a top today, top on Sunday of 25 degrees. 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Kicking it off rather quietly with a nice song from the Eagles, The Best of My Love. But don't worry, we're going to ramp it up very shortly with a bit of Quattro at 94.1 FM.

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Still to come, Foreigner, not too far away, great song from Hall & Oates, and we'll hear a classic too from Fleetwood Mac right now. Here's Haircut 100 at Love Plus One.

0: 25 past five. Paul Carrick, when you walk into the room. Also Foreigner, Say You Will. And Haircut 100 and Love Plus One at 94.1 FM. Some of the events, a bit of a teaser for you, that have taken place on this day, Tuesday the 5th of May. Very famous French perfume was created by a French fashion designer and a chemist on this day. Went on sale in 1921. Amy Johnson in England commenced her very first successful solo flight by a woman, England to Australia in 1930, arriving 23 days later where... Also talking about flying, this is a little bit further than just flying, though. This was actually being blasted into space. Alan Shepard became the first American astronaut in space in 1961, which song did Cliff Richard record on this day at EMI Studios in 1962? And it was also on this day that I Love You infected computers worldwide. Maybe you were one of the people that had a computer that got infected. What year was it? I'll let you know just before 7 at 94.1 FM.
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Simply Red, Doing the Right Thing, ELO, from out of nowhere, and Underworld, and Underneath the Radar, at the Gold Coast Home, 94.1 FM. I'm picking a little bit more traffic around this morning on the roads due to the train strike which is happening today. I'll give you a rundown of what's expected to happen here on the coast with those services through to Brisbane, 4 to 6 at 94.1 FM. Latest in news coming up very shortly. There's been a tragedy down at Ballina, a marine tragedy. All the details on the news next. And as far as the weather is concerned, it's going to be all right today, actually. Mostly sunny, and 27 degrees is what we're heading for. Then we've got some showers, and then we've got some fine sunny weather. Then we've got some more showers. You get the picture. I'll let you know after 6 at 94.1 FM. There's Kids in the Kitchen.

0: outside a synagogue in 2013. Sheena Gutnick, the daughter of Bondi terror attack victim Reuven Morrison, was the first to give evidence. She's hopeful the Royal Commission will help the broader community understand what Jewish Australians face every day.
1: The calculations that we need to make as parents of, do we take our children to an exhibit in a museum where we will be most likely faced with anti-Semitic tropes that we'll have to explain to our children that someone doesn't like you simply for the reason that you are Jewish.
0: A man's fighting for life after a broad daylight stabbing in the heart of Melbourne CBD. The 37-year-old from Mill Park was found bleeding on Collins Street near Elizabeth Street just after 2 yesterday afternoon. He remains in hospital in a critical condition. No arrests have been made. Unionists have marched across Brisbane as part of Labor Day. Kate Carlisle reports.
2: There's been a significant turnout this year, with thousands marching from Cathedral Square to the RNA showgrounds. The Australian Workers Union was out front, followed by the Transport Federation. The march comes as the Rail, Tram and Bus Union and a number of other unions continue industrial action impacting on rail services across Brisbane. The Queensland Council of Unions has declared war with the LNP, with a new campaign calling on the Crisafulli government to scrap plans to change worker safety and compensation laws. In Brisbane, Kate Carlisle.
0: And voluntary redundancies are expected in the public service as the federal government looks to reduce debt. The measure will make up part of next week's budget, but the opposition says it's too little too late, claiming they warned Labor ahead of the last election that the service was growing too fast. This is Air News. Scott Pendlebury's teammates are supporting the Collingwood great wearing a gold number 10 when he breaks the league game's record. Former Magpies Premiership captain Tony Shaw says he's uncomfortable with the individual nature of the tribute jumper for his record-breaking 433rd game. Teammate Pat Lipinski says he's a fan of the idea.
3: I like it. I've seen a few people giving it a bit of hate, but I think Pendles can do whatever he wants, and he's earned the right to be celebrated, and I think we should just all be getting around that. It's going to be amazing when he breaks the record.
0: To rugby league, and James Tedesco insists he's not sweating over his chances of a State of Origin recall. The Roosters skipper has been in vintage form this season, putting him in the conversation for the Blues' number one jersey. But Tedesco says facing the Maroons again is not a priority.
4: I'm not putting pressure on myself that I need to make this team. I think the desire and passion to play New South Wales is always going to be there for me. I'm not putting myself under immense pressure that I need to make it.
0: And a total of 6 A-League players are on their way to Florida after being named in the Socceroos pre-training camp ahead of the FIFA World Cup. The Aussies will test their skills against Mexico in a Pasadena pre-game friendly on May 30. Australian Independent Radio News.
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8: Morning. It's going to be all right today, actually. Well, apart from the trains not running. The trains are running, but yes, there's going to be reduced services today due to industrial action by Queensland rail workers. It's probably going to be a little bit of a nightmare like it has. The lines will be running, or the trains will be running, but at reduced services, and it's going to probably cause a few problems if you need to commute up to Brisbane today, as you went through a couple of weeks ago. Look, basically what's going to be happening is the trains are going to be running every 15 minutes on the Gold Coast through to Brisbane line. That might change ever so slightly. And that's a 15-minute service this morning and afternoon peaks, and then 30-minute services off-peak. So you need to probably plan ahead. As far as the weather is concerned, at least you don't have to fight any showers. Well, there's a slight chance of a millimetre of showers. Light winds today, though, mostly sunny and 27 degrees. Partly cloudy for Wednesday and Thursday, maybe up to 5 millimetres tomorrow, and the southeasterly winds come back. Same on Thursday, 2 millimetres of morning showers, but light winds on Thursday and 27 degrees. Fine and sunny Friday, Saturday, Sunday. Friday could be our coolest morning so far, down to 10 degrees. Now that's on the coast, so it'll be a bit cooler in the hinterland. 22 degrees and light winds, and fine and sunny for Friday. Saturday, 23 degrees, light winds, but then the southeasterlies come back. And then Sunday, it will be sunny, but only in the morning. And we've got some showers coming through later in the day, only 2 millimetres though, and east to southwesterly winds on Sunday later in the afternoon. And partly cloudy on Monday, and a pretty good chance of getting maybe up to 5 millimetres of showers, and 25 degrees. At the moment, up and down the coast, depending on where you are, 17 at Kingscliff, Ocean Shores though, you're sitting on 20. 17 at Benora Point, 18 here at Mermaid Beach, 14 at Tambourine Mountain, 17 at Burleigh. Jacob's Well, you're sitting on 18 degrees, and 19 degrees at the Gold Coast Seaway, 94.1 FM.

Oh dear. Computer's died. I think it's going to be one of those mornings. Let's try this. You can always rely on a CD. And you can always rely on Rod Stewart at 94.1 FM.

Shall we try again with Boss Gag, see what happens? Fingers crossed, the computer's working. So far, so good. 9 seconds into the song and nothing's gone wrong. 18 past 6, 94.1 FM.

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Well, I'm at a loss. I don't know whether to get the hammer out of the technician's toolbox and give it a smash, or whether to play another CD. Maybe we just go for another CD and see what happens.

0: determined to play Boss Cats. Fourth time lucky. Let's hope so. Let's see what happens at 94.1 FM. It's working so far.
1: Yes.
0: Hang in there, Boss.

0: knew I'd get there. I knew it had happened at long last.
1: Thanks for all the text messages. Thanks, Raymond. Yes, hi, are you having fun with the technology this morning? Yes, I certainly am. Joe at Tweedheads, maybe give up on Boskaggs. No, see, I got it to where I like Boskaggs at the Gold Coast 94.1 FM. It's 29 to 7. Let's see what conditions are like this morning. And down at Point Danger VM, good morning, Pam.
2: Morning, Richard. Morning, listeners. Yes, our wave rider at the moment is currently 2.36 metres on an average, and we've got a max of 3.69 metres. That's coming from an east-northeast direction.
1: Yep.
2: So we've rated the bar probably moderate to rough, more on the rough side, so I'm stressing that the Tweed bar is rough this morning.
1: Right.
2: We've got a water temperature of 23.4 degrees, and across to the airport, we've got an air temperature of 17.8 degrees with a wind speed of 3 to 4 knots from the south. Currently offshore, it's 5 knots coming from the southwest.
1: Yep.
2: Very quiet at the moment, Richard. We've got had probably 4 jet skis go out, and we've got 2 on the log, and probably out there in the water, we've got eight surfers surfing around down there.
1: Okay.
2: Tide times today, we've got a high at 10 a.m. at 1.19 metre and a low at 3.30 p.m. in the afternoon of 0.55 of a metre. That's about a wrap for down this way.
1: Okay, fair enough.
2: The sun's shining and there's no rain
1: know,
2: at this stage.
1: I know, so it's looking good. Can you believe it?
2: It's a bit of a change, isn't it?
1: It certainly is. We've got some nice days coming up as well, but we've got some showers back on the way as well. But anyway, we'll hang in there.
2: Oh, no.
1: Hey, good on you, Pat. You have a good day.
2: Yeah, have a great day.
1: Yeah,
2: bye.
1: You too. See ya. We're still awaiting our new phone system, so I can only do one phone call at a time, unfortunately. But I just had a chat with Paul at the Southport Seaway Tower. Excuse me. And he said, bar slight to moderate. High tide coming up there at 10 o'clock this morning, just after 10, actually. And then low tide around about 3.30 this afternoon. 7 boats out, no trawlers. And mostly sunny for today on shore. Slight chance of a shower. Expecting a millimetre, 27 degrees and light winds. And we'll have more details on the tragedy down at Ballina this morning on the Ballina Wall. A yacht's gone down and 3 lives have been lost. We'll have more on that in the news at 7 o'clock this morning at 94.1 FM. Did I say what the temperature was? 19 degrees at the Seaway at the moment.
3: It's that first cold jump into the surf. It's being uplifted on the Burley Trail. It's lunch at Springbrook. It's stuck in the traffic on the M1. Or maybe not.
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BGs and Jive talking top loader dancing in the moonlight. Thanks for letting me know, Stacey. She's just coming back from the swimming pool this morning after doing lots of laps. Discovery Drive and Helensvale Road, there's a crash there near the roundabout, which is causing a few dramas on the roads. Any other dramas, let me know, please. 55 383 941 at the Gold Coast Zone, 94.1 FM, 19 to 7 with U2.

0: Frente, accidentally, Kelly Street at 94.1 FM. You two before that, Pride in the Name of Love. 12 to 7, we'll have a look at the events that have taken place on this day. We'll do that very shortly. Today being Tuesday, the 5th of May. And it was on this day, a number of interesting things happened. As usually on the list, there is lots of interesting things. A very famous perfume was discovered or invented on this day by a chemist and a fashion designer in 1921. It was also on this day, two very famous couples got married. One was 50, she was 32 when they got married. Here's the clue at Byron Bay. And the other couple from two separate bands got married on this day in 1984, and they met only a few months before their wedding while their respective bands were touring Australia. And I'm sure you've probably seen either all or both of these bands. You'll find out who that is just before 7 at 94.1 FM. We'll update these accidents next with Sally Ann.
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0: Now, what's the update, Sally Ann? Sally Ann's disappeared. No, don't tell me. No, I think it's okay. I think it's all right, actually. I think it is going to work. Just bear with me. I know you're there, Sally Ann, and I tipped you off about the accident. That was actually Stacey that tipped me off. And what's the latest, Sally Ann? Is it all okay?
6: Thanks, Richard, and thanks for the tip-off about the crash for Brisbane Road at Discovery Drive, Helensvale. Traffic on the Pacific Motorway has started to build in both directions around the Oxenford area, and southbound's quite heavy at Hope Island Road. There's also a report of a traffic incident for Hope Island Road around Anaheim Drive. Things seem to be moving smoothly past it, though. 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

know how you feel, Billy. Under pressure this morning with computer failures, but everything's okay at the moment. Fingers crossed, thank goodness. 94.1 FM, 6 to 7. Some of the events that have taken place on this day, Tuesday, the 5th of May. It was then called Music Hall, and it opened in New York City on this day in 1891. Carnegie Hall. Chanel No. 5. Yes, the perfume created by French designer Coco Chanel and chemist Ernest Beau went on sale on this day for the first time in 1921. In the days when you used to go flying and your luggage never got lost, you'd have to put up with people sitting behind you, kicking the back of the seat or drinking too much and getting drunk and disorderly. Amy Johnson in England commenced her very first successful solo flight by a woman, England to Australia in 1930, arriving 23 days later in Darwin. That's incredible. We're now looking at planes that can fly all that distance and not even have to stop and refuel. Alan Shepard became the first American astronaut in space in 1961. Cliff Richard recorded Summer Holiday at EMI's Abbey Road Studios on this day in 1962. A particular soundtrack got to the top of the US charts on this day and made number one and remained there for a record 54 weeks in 1962, West Side Story. That was the soundtrack to West Side Story. Paul Hogan was 50 when he married Linda Kowalowski, 32 at their Byron Bay home in 1990. And they divorced in 2013. And it was also on this day that I Love You, that virus affected millions of computers worldwide in the year 2000. And on this day, two very famous singers got married. She was the lead singer of The Pretenders, and her name is Chrissy Hynde. He was the frontman of Simple Minds. His name is Jim Kerr. They married on this day in 1984, a picturesque ceremony in New York City, famously making an entrance in a horse-drawn carriage through Central Park. Wow. And they'd met only a few months before their wedding while both bands were here in Australia. At the time of their marriage, she was 32, he was 24. He later admitted that getting married so young seemed natural then, as he was simply following the example set by his parents, said Jim Kerr. They were together long enough to have a daughter, Yasmin Kerr, who was born on the 25th March 1985, officially divorced in 1990 after 6 years of marriage, and Jim Kerr noted that their demanding tour schedules made it difficult to maintain their relationship. I'm not surprised. Here they are, Chrissy Hynde, The Pretenders, and Don't Get Me Wrong at 94.1 FM, 3 to 7.

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3: Good morning, I'm Lee Harrison. Three people are dead while four others have been checked over after a marine tragedy off the northern New South Wales coast. A yacht ran into trouble near the South Ballina breakwall and a marine rescue vessel rolled in heavy conditions while responding. It's believed the yacht has sunk and it's not known how many people were on board. Search efforts are ongoing. The United Arab Emirates says it holds Iran fully responsible for fresh strikes which have hit an oil port in the country. A large fire has been reported, with officials in the UAE saying the attack constitutes a dangerous escalation. Iranian state media has quoted a military official saying the country had no plans to target the UAE. Australia and Japan have signed a series of deals across defence, energy security and economic cooperation. Prime Minister Anthony Albanese has held talks with his Japanese counterpart, Sanai Takaichi, in Canberra as part of her first official visit to Australia. Both leaders highlighted the challenges in the face of global unrest. Speaking through a translator, Ms. Takaichi says both countries are working together for the betterment of the region.
4: The effective closure of the Strait of Hormuz has been inflicting enormous impact on the Indo-Pacific. We affirmed that Japan and Australia will closely communicate with each other in responding with a sense of urgency.
3: The opposition claims it'll have more to say about its alternate budget plans after the federal government delivers its financial blueprint next week. Labor's expected to reveal a short-term increase in revenue, but the money will be used to pay down debt. Investors could also be hit with property taxes. Shadow Treasurer Tim Wilson is accusing the government of making life harder for households, but won't say what the coalition would do differently.
5: I actually have solutions, but I'm going to offer them after the budget because we're going to hear what the government's solutions are. We'll then have a look at the paperwork and then go forward and say this is how we think we can build the future of the economy.
3: Businesses and organisations across the country are being asked to register their branded sender IDs used at the top of SMS messages. From July, the word unverified will be displayed if a brand is not registered with their telco. ACMA's Samantha York says the new rules are designed to keep consumers safe.
6: We're hoping that this will introduce much more trust. And similarly, on the flip side, if you see a message come through as unverified, just be careful with it.
3: And former New York Mayor Rudy Giuliani is now breathing on his own as he recovers from pneumonia. This is Air News. Brisbane Broncos star Dean Mariner is recovering in a Sydney hospital after a quad injury turned into a medical emergency. After Saturday's NRL game against the Roosters, the injury progressed to limb-saving surgery by early Sunday. Brisbane doctor Bruce Willett says recovery could take months.
7: What the problem is there's diffuse muscle damage. So that just needs to settle down, and that's obviously going to take a couple of weeks. Then obviously the actual cuts in the skin and the fascia needs to heal as well. So looking at several weeks to a month or two for that to all settle down.
3: Essendon great Matthew Lloyd wants the Bombers to use whiteboard gait as motivation to improve. A leaked whiteboard photo out of Brisbane revealed a damning analysis of Essendon players ahead of their clash.
8: If I was Brad Scott and the coaching, I'd go to some of these players and use it and say, this is what the opposition thinks of you. They do think some of you are selfish and they do think some of you are poor decision makers, and that's what it is. And I'd take it personally if I was on that board and I was seen as a panicker and poor decision maker.
3: The Sydney Sixers have signed former Australian all-rounder James Hopes as their new Big Bash coach. And Detroit and Cleveland have advanced to the next stage of the NBA playoffs. Australian Independent Radio News.
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10: Well, good morning. 94.1 FM, 6 past 7. It's a really nice looking morning. We had some very light drizzle and earlier showers this morning, but that's all disappeared now. Radar all clear at the moment. Forecast reads light winds 27 degrees, slight chance of a shower, just a millimetre. They've already had it. And a mostly sunny day. Partly cloudy tomorrow and Thursday, though. 25 tomorrow, a good chance of getting maybe up to 5 millimetres. Southeasterlies come back, not too strong. 15 to 25 kilometres an hour. Thursday, 27 degrees. Light winds, though, on Thursday. And a morning shower of a couple of millimetres. And those light winds are giving us a top of 27 degrees. And then fine and sunny Friday, Saturday, Sunday. I am telling you just a little bit of a lie because it will be fine and sunny on Friday. Down to 10 degrees on Friday. Could be our coldest start for this season, autumn. And 22 during the day for Friday with light winds. Saturday, 23 degrees light winds, but the southeasterlies come back. Sunday's not going to be sunny for the whole day, unfortunately. A sunny morning and then showers later in the day. But look, just a couple of millimetres. And partly cloudy for Monday, maybe 5 millimetres. And those southerly winds back up to 30 kilometres an hour and 25 on Monday. Having a gander around the place, just about everywhere, actually. On the Gold Coast and Tweed is sitting anywhere between 18 and 20 degrees. 18 at Kingscliff, 20 at Ocean Shores. Benora Point, you've got 18 degrees. 14 at Tambourine Mountain, 18 at Mwillimbah. Paradise Point, you're on 19 degrees, as is Jacob's Well. Here at Mermaid, we're sitting on 18 degrees. 19 at the Gold Coast Seaway. 94.1 FM Sport Group members will get a shout-out for their birthday in just a moment or two. On the list of famous people born on this day is a singer who has had over, and the song I'm going to play for you is one of their most famous, having over 20.6 million digital sales and ringtones. Can you believe it? It's amazing. You'll find out who that is in just a moment or two. And I was just talking about this guy, and it's the computer's thrown it up this morning in the music log. I was just talking about Jim Kerr from Simple Minds, and also Chrissie Hynde getting married on this day. Back in 1984 in New York. And here he is. And don't you forget about me at 94.1 FM.

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1: Tuesday, 5th of May, and happy birthday to our 94.1 FM Sport Group members celebrating birthdays today. Wayne Gould from Coomba. Have a great day, Wayne. John Black at Southport. Happy birthday, John. And Stephen Pugh at Reedy Creek. Stephen, John and Wayne, happy birthday to you all. And good luck in that draw on Friday for the lunch or dinner for two to the House of Siam, our sponsors at the Boardwalk Hope Island Shopping Centre. Michael Palin celebrating a birthday today, born in Sheffield. The English comedy actor, writer, former Monty Python's Flying Circus performer, starred in his own TV comedy called Ripping Yarns. He's also done a whole heap of travel documentaries. It all began with Around the World in 80 Days. And, of course, he was in the movie A Fish Called Wanda, based the stuttering character that he played in that movie on his father, who was a long-time sufferer. And Michael Palin became vice president of the Association for Research into Stammering in Childhood. Oh, interesting. He's celebrating 83 years old today. John Rhys Davies, born in Wiltshire, the Welsh actor, is 82 years of age today. He played the role of the dwarf Gimli in Lord of the Rings, and he's also been in Indiana Jones, that movie as well, and also The Untouchables, and the James Bond movie The Living Daylights, and he lent his distinctive voice to many video games and animated television series. John Rhys Davies is 82 years old today. Craig David, born in Southampton, the English singer, made number one with his first two singles, actually, Fill Me In 7 Days in 2003, and did that song in 2003 with Sting, The Rise and Fall. And this very famous artist celebrating a birthday today, I think you'll be able to work out who this is. This particular artist was born in North London. This particular artist is 38 years old today. And this particular artist is a singer and a songwriter. And here we go. The very first album that she had was debuted at number one in the UK, and it was called 19. Followed by the next album, which was 21. Followed by the next, you know who I'm talking about, Adele. She's 38 years of age today. And when it came to deciding which song to play, I did a bit of research and I thought, well, I might as well play the song that's the biggest hit for her. And this particular song has had over 20.6 million digital sales and ringtones recorded. I suppose people use it as ringtones on their phones, do they? And it's regarded as her sort of signature tune. And it was the first single to dominate both the US and UK year-end charts in 2011. Adele, Rolling in the Deep, and she's celebrating her 38th birthday today.

What a voice. What a career. Adele, 38 years of age and already a hugely successful artist, rolling in the deep, often cited as her biggest digital hit. It was the first single to dominate both the US and UK end-of-year charts in 2011. It's considered her signature song and has amassed approximately 17.9 million equivalent album sales. How do they work all this stuff out? And is currently her most streamed song on Spotify with 2.6 billion plays. Imagine if all this technical stuff was around when the Beatles were famous. I wonder what type of success they would have had. Probably triple what they had even with just the old vinyl records. Adele celebrating 38 years of age. Oh, and happy birthday to our 94.1 FM Sport Group members. Stephen Pugh at Reedy Creek. Happy birthday, Stephen. John Black at Southport. You have a great day today, John. And Wayne Gould at Coomba. Happy birthday, Wayne. Thanks both. No, not both of you, all three of you. Thank you for being 94.1 FM Support Group members. You are now into the draw for lunch or dinner for two to our sponsors, the House of Siam. You'll find them at the Boardwalk Hope Island Shopping Centre. Few dramas on the roads this morning because of the train situation. And the reason I'm telling you about this now is because the computer's just died again and is slowly rebooting itself. Oh, dear, oh, dear, oh, dear. Now, what's happening with the trains? Yes, industrial action, as I'm sure you're aware. Trains on the Gold Coast Line, 15-minute services this morning and also for the afternoon peak as well. And then off-peak every 30 minutes. So that's caused a few problems on the M1. We'll check on all of that very shortly with Sally Ann as soon as I get the opportunity to, because I'm just waiting for this computer to boot back up again. Dear, we've been having fun this morning, I tell you. Oh, and just while I'm thinking about it too, a little later on this morning, Rhonda has the double pass to give away to the Sweet Caroline Tour, a tribute to Neil Diamond, which is taking place at our sponsor, Star Casino. It's taking place this Saturday. We've got double passes to give away. Oh, and if you're a 94.1 FM Sport Group member, all you have to do is log on. Go to 941fm.au, assuming your computer's working better than mine this morning. Look for the little tab that says Neil Diamond and click on that. Fill in your details, okay? And then you'll be in the exclusive draw for 94.1 FM Sport Group members to win the double pass to go along and see the tour. Or you can listen to Rhonda after nine this morning, and she's got a double pass to give away. The Sweet Caroline Neil Diamond tribute show, which is taking place this Saturday at Star Casino, the 9th of May. And this computer is not going to boot, unfortunately. So what I'm going to have to do is play another CD, I think. It's getting there ever so slowly. I'm just sort of waiting for it. Nah, it's going to take too long. Have a listen to this. I have no idea what song this is. I've just loaded a CD into the machine and we'll just push the button and see what happens.

0: 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I think I've got the computer going again, fingers crossed, and I want to check on the traffic with Sally Ann. We'll do that in just a moment at 94.1 FM, 30 seconds away.
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0: Sally Ann, very busy. Very busy this morning, Sally Ann.
2: Thanks, Richard. It's quite a heavy morning for Pacific Motorway northbound. There's congestion through Pimpama, Ormo, and then it's pretty solid from Beenleigh right the way through towards Slacks Creek. Traffic for Brisbane Road has started to build, eastbound in particular at Arundel Drive, and it's also getting busier for Ashmore Road, Southport and Orang Road in the westbound. 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
1: This is Air News Queensland. I'm Lee Harrison. A woman's body's been found following a kayaking incident south of Cairns. Steve Barker reports.
2: Police confirmed the body of a 28-year-old woman was recovered after a search and rescue operation at Goldsborough Valley Road yesterday afternoon. She'd been kayaking on the Mulgrave River around 3 p.m. with a man and boy when she fell into the water and failed to resurface. Emergency services quickly swung into action, including police, water police, police drones and Queensland Fire and Rescue swift water rescue teams. She was located deceased at about 5 p.m. A report is being prepared for the coroner. Steve Barker, Air News.
1: A teenager suffered injuries in a fall at a popular hiking destination in the Sunshine Coast hinterland. With more on that story, Peter Jones.
3: Emergency crews rushed to Mount Tibragargan in the Glasshouse Mountains yesterday following reports a 17-year-old boy had fallen about 10 metres off the mountain. Three fire crews and police swung into action and an SES vertical rescue specialist was also called to the scene. The young man suffered head and arm injuries and was in a stable condition. The rescue comes less than 2 months after two teenagers were killed in a fall on nearby Mount Biwa. Peter Jones, Air News.
1: The Housing Industry Association has reported a surge in national detached home approvals, marking a four-year peak. Queensland was consistent with the national trend, with home construction increasing by 9.5% in the March quarter year-on-year. Chief Economist Tim Reardon says Queensland remains a top performer despite existing industry hurdles.
4: There is clear indications that Queensland is also outperforming most of the rest of the country, particularly New South Wales and Victoria, with home building activity in Queensland remaining elevated despite the rise in interest rates.
1: Southeast commuters are being warned to plan ahead today, with a wave of rail staff and service cuts officially taking effect. Georgina Winter reports.
5: New rail, tram and bus union data reveals a significant scaling back of station presence. One-third of the region's 153 stations will now be unstaffed on weekends, while 19 others will see staff pack up by 1 o'clock on weekdays. Peak services have also been slashed from every 6 minutes to 15, with the overall network running at 80% capacity. The RTBU and Queensland Rail head to an urgent Fair Work meeting this Thursday, hoping to finalise a pay deal and end nearly 2 months of industrial action. Commuters are being urged to plan ahead and expect major delays. In Brisbane, Georgina Winter.
1: To sport now, Dolphins forward Daniel Saifiti has announced his immediate retirement from rugby league on medical grounds. The former Knights front rower has struggled to recover from a serious shoulder injury suffered in Round 8 last year. The increased speed of NRL games this season continues to be a major talking point. Sharks forward Jesse Colquhoun says it can be hard to keep up when defending.
6: It's certainly different to any of the footy I played last year. It's definitely a lot faster, and the six agains are making an enormous impact, and it almost feels like a game of touch footy out there at times.
1: Cricket Australia is believed to be planning to push ahead with privatisation of at least three Big Bash teams, despite the plan to sell all eight failing. And Aussie surfer Stephanie Gilmore has claimed her first title since coming out of retirement, taking out the Gold Coast Pro for a seventh time. This is Air News Queensland.
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0: 25 to 8, 94.1 FM. Marine forecast for coastal waters today. Yeah, it's not looking that flash. South-southeasterlies 10 knots, which is up around 20 kilometres an hour. The swell, that's a bit of a problem. Easterly swell, 2 to 2.5 metres. Pam was telling me a point danger VMR this morning. Wave rider buoy down there off the Tweed bar, 2.36 on an average, 3.69 on a maximum. And their bar was moderate to rough, slight to moderate at the seaway. at the Seaway, high tide at 5 past 10 this morning, and low tide around about 3.30 this afternoon. Only 7 boats had headed out by 6.30 this morning over the Seaway, and about 4, I think, out through the Tweed Bar, so care is needed, obviously. Forecast, looking really nice, mostly sunny. And light winds, which is even better, 27 degrees we're expecting. And then partly cloudy for tomorrow and Thursday, 25 degrees tomorrow, and the south-southeasterlies come back, and maybe 5 millimetres of showers. 2 millimetres of showers on Thursday morning, and light winds in 27. Fine sunny for Friday and Saturday. It's going to be a little bit cool Friday morning, down to 10 degrees and 22 in light winds. 23 on Saturday, light winds with the southeasterlies coming through in the afternoon, giving us a sunny morning on Sunday and 25 degrees, but showers later in the day when the wind picks up. Only 2 millimetres though, and partly cloudy and some showers around on Monday, and 25 degrees with fairly strong southerlies up to 30 kilometres an hour. At the moment, everywhere you look actually, it's pretty much sitting on 18, 19, 20 degrees up and down the Tweed and Gold Coast. Tambourine Mountain, you're dragging the chain a bit at 14, 20 at the Gold Coast Seaway. We'll check on those beach and surf conditions too around about 10 past 8. 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

Marvin Gaye and Sexual Healing at 94.1 FM, 16 to 8. Thanks to everybody that's commented on our Facebook page, 941fm.au. A listener from Broadbeach, Colin, he sent in a great photo yesterday of a tree that's flowering the corner of the roundabout at the corner of Rudd and Rio Vista. That particular street, of course, is well known for the jacarandas when the jacaranda season starts. And it's amazing that the tree is this the most beautiful looking thing. And all the comments on Facebook are actually quite funny. Ron, thanks, Ron. It's actually the new 94.1 FM aerial, well disguised. I think we might need a new computer, not an aerial. A flowering ponytail palm, says Nico. Yeah, I'm not sure. Somebody else says, oh, yes. Peter, Pat says, yeah, agreed. Ponytail and flower. Is that what it is? Spot on, says Tammy. A ponytail palm. Everybody's actually saying ponytail palm. I've never heard of a ponytail palm, but it looks fantastic. Cream flowers, a male, and the pink a female. So this one is a boy, says Joanne Tucker on our Facebook page. Absolutely spectacular photo. Go and have a look at it. Just Google 941fm.au and our website will come up and you can check out the flora and fauna. 94.1 FM. A bit slow on the roads this morning, but we will check on that with Sally Ann next. There's the Rolling Stones. Don't stop.

0: Rolling Stones, Don't Stop. 11 to 8, 94.1 FM. Has been a little bit slow on the roads this morning, particularly northbound through to Brisbane. We're going to check on that with Sally Ann very shortly, mainly due to the fact that there's industrial action, of course, with Queensland Rail. And the Gold Coast Line trains to Brisbane and return, obviously. They're 15-minute services this morning and also for the afternoon peak as well, and 30 minutes during off-peak times. It is going to cause a bit of a nightmare, obviously, and a lot of people probably resorting to the car this morning. We'll get an update on that with Sally Ann next at 94.1 FM.
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0: 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Good morning, Wayne.
4: Good morning, Richard. Yeah, that's right. Well, it's been a long weekend.
0: Yeah, that's true. You don't want to rush these things. Now.
4: No, we'll just relax.
0: What have you got in stock today? What have you got on the floor and in the yard that you are really keen to move on?
4: So, at the moment, we managed to pick up a shipment of the new model RAV4 GX two-wheel drive hybrids.
0: Right.
4: Now, they are very, very hard to get at the moment. They normally take 3 to 4 months, but we've got a shipment there, so we've got 10 vehicles. And they're available for delivery now.
0: Immediate delivery. Right. Now, what about something maybe just a little bit larger?
4: We've also got a shipment of Klugers and a shipment of Camrys at the moment. Not big numbers, but if you're looking at either one of those vehicles, please hurry in. We've got some deals happening with those, and we'll look at your trades at the same time.
0: Fantastic. Now, the Kluger, that's a hybrid as well as the Camry, right?
4: They are, yeah. So the fuel economy in like a Kluger is somewhere around 5.3 litres per 100 k's. Camry's the same. They're just incredible cars.
0: Yeah. The Kluger's great because if you don't want a big four-wheel drive, it's a good range, isn't it? Because you can get a lot of kids in the back and all the gear.
4: You can. The big thing about the Kluger is that if you've got a tandem pram, it's just so easy to get it into the back or a single pram.
0: Yeah, fantastic. Okay, now, pop in today and you said bring your trades, obviously.
4: Please bring your trades in. We're looking at some great deals, and we're here all day, 8:30 to 5.
0: And open for business when you get the coffee machine turned on.
4: Correct.
0: Grand Motors Toyota, 265 Ferry Road, Southport. 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
3: Down, Sally, down.
0: Now, Sally Ann, what's going on? What's the update?
5: Thanks, Richard. It's quite a heavy morning for Pacific Motorway northbound. There's congestion through Pimpama, Ormo, and then it's pretty solid from Beenleigh right the way through towards Slacks Creek. Traffic for Brisbane Road has started to build, eastbound in particular at Arundel Drive, and it's also getting busier for Ashmore Road, Southport, Narang Road in the westbound. 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That's our sponsor, and that's traffic on the Gold Coast on 94.1 FM.

What a great song. Bridge Over Troubled Waters. That was the album in 1970, Simon and Garfunkel. And The Boxer. 2 to 8. We'll check on beach and surf conditions around about 10 past 8, see what it's like. There's been quite a bit of beach erosion around the place too. We'll find out what type of condition the beach is in. And we'll have more details of the news coming up in 2 minutes at 8 o'clock on the marine tragedy down at Ballina at 94.1 FM. Here's Herman's Hermits.

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3: Good morning, I'm Lee Harrison. Three people are dead and the search is underway for any other survivors after two boats ran into trouble off the New South Wales north coast. A yacht ran into trouble near the South Ballina breakwall and a marine rescue vessel rolled in heavy conditions while responding. Four people have made it safely to shore. Reporter Andrea Crothers says two rescue volunteers are among those confirmed dead.
4: That alarm that was raised just after 6:15 last night, there was reports the vessel was in trouble off the breakwall. The rescue crew responded, but their boat rolled crossing the bar in the heavy seas. I can tell you that two of them were part of the marine rescue crew. The third was on board that yacht they were trying to help.
3: Analysts believe the conflict in the Middle East is at risk of escalating as the United States and Iran launch a fresh barrage of strikes in the Strait of Hormuz. The United Arab Emirates is accusing Tehran of launching a drone attack on a major oil port, which caused a large fire to break out. Former U.S. Navy Chief William J. Parker says U.S. forces are also claiming to have struck seven Iranian boats in the strait, which is heightening the risk of further escalation.
5: They are in a very sophisticated and a very complex environment right now, as close as those ships are to land on both sides.
3: New research shows farmers are increasingly seeking out mental health support amid worsening pressures. Rural Aid's Pulse of the Paddock report surveyed more than 1,300 primary producers, finding worsening weather events and rising input costs are the primary factors straining their mental health. Chief Executive John Walters says the service has seen a 30% increase in the number of farmers reaching out for help.
6: When we look at where we are right now, 5 months into a year, We've had multiple floods, we've had fires down south, and we know how tight drought is making the situation for so many people right around the country at this time.
3: A new survey has found Australian travellers reporting higher satisfaction with international airlines over domestic carriers. Gabrielle Hodson reports.
7: A study of our air travel behaviour between the end of the pandemic and the start of the Iran war has found Aussie customers almost expect less than ideal service as the norm. Of the 4,000 customers surveyed, SMH The Age says 55% had experienced a flight delay of at least 15 minutes in the last year. Of those, 95% didn't complain. 48% of respondents believed a complaint wouldn't have made any difference. Around the same number said they didn't have the time or energy. The study also found many passengers didn't know how to lodge a submission with the airline. Others were frustrated by confusing and superficial responses. Gabrielle Hodson reporting.
3: And we're being urged to take 10 minutes to check our blood pressure this month. The Stroke Foundation is running Australia's biggest blood pressure check in May, calling on Australians of all ages to get a health check at their GP or local pharmacy. This is Air News. An injury scare for kangaroo Luke Davies-Uniacke. He's had scans for a hamstring complaint. The star midfielder confident it's nothing serious ahead of Saturday's clash with the Swans.
8: I'm going to be okay. I just hurt just a little bit in the second quarter, but it was nothing, no incident or anything like that. Still out of my power and all those things, but it just got tight throughout the game, so should be fine.
3: To rugby league, and Panthers utility Jack Cogger is facing a two-match suspension after being charged with a grade 2 careless high tackle in his side's win over Manly. Aussie surfer Stephanie Gilmore has claimed her first title since coming out of retirement, the 8-time world champion beating Luana Silva in the final of the Gold Coast Pro. Speaking on Fox Sports, Gilmore says she surprised herself.
9: I really didn't think I was going to win a comp this year. I'm trying to be positive, but I was also the girls are just at a whole new level, and It's epic. This is what I wanted.
3: Ethan Ewing has made it a double celebration for the huge crowd at Snapper Rocks, beating Japan's Connor O'Leary in the men's final. And Aussie boxer Nikita Zhu has faced off with Spanish rival Oscar Diaz ahead of tomorrow night's showdown in Newcastle. Australian Independent Radio News.
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11: 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Beautiful morning, isn't it? Really nice. 27 degrees today, mostly sunny and light winds. Can't complain about that. Bit of cloud coming in tomorrow, Wednesday, Thursday, partly cloudy, 25 Wednesday, 27 on Thursday, some showers kicking around, southeasterlies on Wednesday and light winds on Thursday, hence it being a little bit warmer at 27 degrees. Cold morning on Friday morning, down to 10 degrees. Now that's down here, up in the mountains, it'll be a bit cooler. But a fine sunny day for Friday, light winds 22, Saturday fine and sunny, light winds eventually going southeasterly in 23, and Sunday fine and sunny in the morning, and then showers later in the day, but we're talking just a couple of millimetres, so a sunny morning and then a bit of cloud coming in, obviously, with southeast, southwesterlies picking up a bit, and partly cloudy on Monday and 25 degrees, 5 millimetres of showers, high chance of that happening, and southerly winds up to 30 kilometres an hour. At the moment, bit of a quick little snapshot for you, 20 degrees at Kingscliff and Benora Point, 20 at Mwillimbah, Wallandina on 21, as is Jacob's Well and Paradise Point, and 20 at the Gold Coast Seaway. We'll check on surf and beach conditions after Bachman Turner Overdrive at 94.1 FM and taking care of business.

0: Let's find out what conditions are like this morning from the Gold Coast City Council Lifeguard Service. Shane, good morning. How are you?
1: Good morning, Richard. How are you?
0: How was that long weekend, you lucky man? Oh, can you hear me?
1: Oh, yeah, I got you now.
0: Yeah, it drops in and out, unfortunately. How was that long weekend, you lucky man?
1: It was actually quite nice. It was good. I watched a little bit of the surfing down at Snapper Rocks, and that was just a spectacle down there. It was great to see. The surfing was great. And
0: Stephanie Gilmore.
1: Yeah, I know, and it's even better that two Gold Coasters won, which is amazing.
0: Yeah. Now, there seems to be a bit of beach erosion around the place. I know Narinex copped it again, and what's Burley looking like? Because they've had a bit down there, haven't they?
1: Yeah, we've got a slight little bit of erosion. There's a bit of a lip that's been formed, but it's something that we'll just pay close attention to. We've just got those little bit larger swells and the really light winds, and we've got a little bit less of that tide to come in. So we'll just continue to monitor it, and we'll just assess as it comes.
0: Okay, well, give us the rundown. What's the pick for board riders and swimmers and conditions, etc.?
1: So we've just got the light offshore winds at the moment. They will swing a little bit more around to the east as that day progresses. The best vantage points are probably best spots to go for surf, are going to be probably your Burley all the way through to your Snap of Rocks. We've got those solid waves that are still coming through about that head high. So there's definitely some waves on offer at those points for the surfers.
0: Yeah, okay. And it's going to be a bit tricky, isn't it, for the open beaches and those swimmers?
1: Yes, definitely. There's definitely some water moving around, and we've got that incoming tide through to 10 o'clock, and then that outgoing tide, the low tide, is at 3:30 this afternoon. So, yeah, definitely those open beaches, there will be that bit of unstable water movement with some rips and currents, so please just use that side of caution and get to those red and yellow flags.
0: Temperature?
1: Still sitting really nice at 23 degrees. So on a day like today, it'll be a great day to go down the beach. Yeah. And, for everyone just to enjoy and just take care and just use that side of caution.
0: Have a great day. Speak to you tomorrow.
1: Take care, Richard.

Take On Me. Tom Jones and Sex Bomb, 94.1 FM, 21 past 8. Two really big decisions being made today that are going to affect 94.1 FM listeners and the whole country, actually. First of all, today, Gold Coast City Council meeting to discuss the closing of the Surfers Paradise Esplanade permanently. I quite like it when you go for a walk or a bit of a jog through there. It's really good, but the only problem is there's nowhere for the bloody traffic to go. There's no alternative. Anyway, they're making a decision today. And the other big decision that's going to affect us and the whole country, of course, the Reserve Bank meeting today to discuss interest rates. I think we all know which way it's going to go. Now, in previous years, when the Reserve Bank used to meet, of course, it was caviar, Paul Roger, followed by lemon meringue pies for morning tea. But the cost of living crisis has affected them. So they're now meeting this morning, and they're down to a loaf of white bread from Coles, along with a Lebanese cucumber still wrapped in its plastic. So they'll have to get the morning tea lady to unwrap it, because they won't know how to do it, because they've never been to a supermarket and spent money. And they're going to make their own cucumber sandwiches with the loaf of bread and the cucumber. I would imagine that many of you would probably have a suggestion for the cucumber after today's decision on where it should be placed. 22 past 8. Beach Boys.

0: Beach Boys and Wild Honey, 94.1 FM, 25 past 8. Latest in Queensland news coming up for you very shortly. First of all, we'll check on the traffic with Sally Ann. We've got a crash too, northbound traffic all the way back to Helensvale. We'll get an update next.
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0: Now, Sally Ann, what's happened?
4: Thanks, Richard. A crash on the M1 northbound before the Logan Motorway through Logan Home has added to congestion this morning from around about Helensvale. There is build-up for Brisbane Road both directions as you're approaching Marble Arch Place. Bermuda Street's very heavy through Varsity Lakes. And Ross Street has built up northbound between Narang Broadbeach Road and Ashmore Road. 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
1: This is Air News Queensland. I'm Lee Harrison. A woman's body's been found following a kayaking incident south of Cairns. Steve Barker reports.
2: Police confirmed the body of a 28-year-old woman was recovered after a search and rescue operation at Goldsborough Valley Road yesterday afternoon. She'd been kayaking on the Mulgrave River around 3 p.m. with a man and boy when she fell into the water and failed to resurface. Emergency services quickly swung into action, including police, water police, police drones and Queensland Fire and Rescue Swift Water Rescue Teams. She was located deceased at about 5 p.m. A report is being prepared for the coroner. Steve Barker, Air News.
1: A teenager suffered injuries in a fall at a popular hiking destination in the Sunshine Coast hinterland. With more on that story, Peter Jones.
3: Emergency crews rushed to Mount Tibragargan in the Glasshouse Mountains yesterday following reports a 17-year-old boy had fallen about 10 metres off the mountain. Three fire crews and police swung into action and an SES vertical rescue specialist was also called to the scene. The young man suffered head and arm injuries and was in a stable condition. The rescue comes less than 2 months after two teenagers were killed in a fall on nearby Mount Biwa. Peter Jones, Air News.
1: The Housing Industry Association has reported a surge in national detached home approvals, marking a four-year peak. Queensland was consistent with the national trend, with home construction increasing by 9.5% in the March quarter year-on-year. Chief Economist Tim Reardon says Queensland remains a top performer despite existing industry hurdles.
4: There is clear indications that Queensland is also outperforming most of the rest of the country, particularly New South Wales and Victoria, with home building activity in Queensland remaining elevated despite the rise in interest rates.
1: Southeast commuters are being warned to plan ahead today, with a wave of rail staff and service cuts officially taking effect. Georgina Winter reports.
5: New rail, tram and bus union data reveals a significant scaling back of station presence. One third of the region's 153 stations will now be unstaffed on weekends, while 19 others will see staff pack up by 1 o'clock on weekdays. Peak services have also been slashed from every 6 minutes to 15, with the overall network running at 80% capacity. The RTBU and Queensland Rail head to an urgent Fair Work meeting this Thursday, hoping to finalise a pay deal and end nearly 2 months of industrial action. Commuters are being urged to plan ahead and expect major delays. In Brisbane, Georgina Winter.
1: To sport now, Dolphins forward Daniel Safiti has announced his immediate retirement from rugby league on medical grounds. The former Knights front rower has struggled to recover from a serious shoulder injury suffered in Round 8 last year. The increased speed of NRL games this season continues to be a major talking point. Sharks forward Jesse Colquhoun says it can be hard to keep up when defending.
6: It's certainly different to any of the footy I played last year. It's definitely a lot faster, and the six agains are making an enormous impact, and it almost feels like a game of touch footy out there at times.
1: Cricket Australia is believed to be planning to push ahead with privatisation of at least three Big Bash teams, despite the plan to sell all eight failing. And Aussie surfer Stephanie Gilmore has claimed her first title since coming out of retirement, taking out the Gold Coast Pro for a seventh time. This is Air News Queensland.
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7: 26 to 9, 94.1 FM. Marine forecast for coastal waters, south-south easterlies today, around about 10 knots. Seas below a metre, but the swell is an easterly 2 to 2.5 metres. I'm just having a look at the wave rider buoy at the moment. The one off Cook Island, 2.24 on an average, 4 metres on a maximum, and off the Spit or Narrow Neck, 1.92 on an average, 2.62 on a maximum. Shane from the Gold Coast City Council Lifeguard Service was saying, yeah, the swell has definitely picked up a little bit, and it's pretty solid on the open beaches, so care needed if you're going down for a swim, as always, with rips and gutters around the place. We have the high tide coming up at 10 o'clock this morning, low tide at 3:30 this afternoon. Certainly the board riders are having a lot of fun, that's for sure. The points are being going off big time, apparently, this morning. Water temperature, 23.5 degrees. That's all right. That's pretty comfortable. Forecast for today, look out the window. Looking really good. Mostly sunny, light winds 27. Bit of cloud round tomorrow for Wednesday and Thursday. 25 tomorrow, 27 on Thursday. The odd shower or two kicking around as well. Sunny for Friday, Saturday and Sunday morning. Bit cooler on Friday morning, down to 10. Top of 22 with the light winds. 23 on Saturday, 25 on Sunday with fine sunny conditions in the morning, but then the showers coming through later in the day, and then partly cloudy with a good chance of getting 5 millimetres of showers on Monday and 25 degrees. At the moment, Talai, you're sitting on 17 degrees, 15 at Gilston, 22 at Hope Island, and we've got 22 degrees at the Gold Coast Seaway, 94.1 FM. 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

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It's a quarter to nine. We'll check on the roads very shortly with Sally Ann. Few dramas. Northbound on the M1, traffic back past Hallensvale. We'll get an update on that in just a moment. Here's the Animals and When I Was Young.

1967, that was. The Animals, When I Was Young, at 94.1 FM. Traffic with Sally Ann very shortly, 12 to 9. Yes, Reserve Bank meeting today. I think we know exactly what's going to happen. And this is a very important time. Don't do anything stupid. You need to speak to... The Animals, When I Was Young, at 94.1 FM. Traffic with Sally Ann very shortly, 12 to 9. Yes, Reserve Bank meeting today. I

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1: 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Damn,
0: now, Sally Ann, that Logan home accident's clear, but what else is going on?
2: Thanks, Richard. Traffic is heavy southbound for Olsen Avenue this morning between Smith Street and Southport Narang Road traffic lights. Ross Street's also built up as usual, Narang Broadbeach Road through towards Ashmore Road. There's some build up for the Gold Coast Highway northbound approaching Goodwin Terrace up Burley Hill towards Burley Heads. 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
1: Should I Marry a Murderer?
0: It's a three-part documentary series called Should I Marry a... I was going to tell you about it this morning.
1: You're joking.
0: Dr. Caroline Muirhead.
1: Yes.
0: It is just... I mean, the subject matter is tragic and the poor family. We won't release any details because that'll sort of ruin the suspense for you. This poor man...
1: Again, Netflix do these documentaries...
0: So well.
1: So well. This is a little different... format to normal, but only because it's a bit of a different subject matter, I guess. Brilliant.
0: It's absolutely brilliant. Three-part docuseries.
1: Can't believe you watched it.
0: It follows the chilling true story of Dr. Caroline Muirhead, a forensic pathologist. She's real. This is a real person from Glasgow who discovers a horrifying secret about her fiancé.
1: Mm.
0: It is just, oh, man. It's up there with Baby Reindeer.
1: Yeah.
0: I mean...
1: But much shorter.
0: Yes.
1: And much more succinct, but...
0: Yes, and all factual. The whole thing is factual.
1: The whole thing is factual.
0: They interview the lawyers. And
1: what would you say, 75% of it is her talking to camera.
0: Telling the story.
1: Yeah. And didn't she go through some ups and downs?
0: Yeah,
1: and,
0: but she made some silly decisions.
1: Oh, absolutely.
0: I mean, being a qualified doctor and a pathologist, I thought she'd have more brains.
1: But
0: I know you get sucked in by these things.
1: And showcases what intelligent women will do... You know, for love and that sort of thing.
0: Yeah, well, that's right, yeah.
1: And you see it so much in real life.
0: Should I Marry a Murderer?
1: Brilliant.
0: It's on Netflix. Write that down, Diane, otherwise your husband's going to ring me later and say, what was that show Richard and Ron were talking about? It's very, very good.
1: Yeah,
0: subject matter, be warned, the subject matter is pretty brutal.
1: Well, it's brutal, yeah. And I'm going to see Michael this afternoon.
0: Michael
1: Jackson.
0: Oh, the movie.
1: Yeah, I know I've been talking about it for two weeks now, but things are all back to normal, and I'll go this afternoon.
0: Makita and Toy Soldiers at 94.1 FM. It's 4 to 9.

0: from the Bell Stars. That'll be in your head for the rest of the day at 94.1 FM. Morning, Rhonda.
1: Ricardo, how are we?
0: Rhonda ran after 9 o'clock, 6 minutes away.
1: Got a show for you.
0: Oh, okay.
1: Watched it yesterday afternoon.
0: Yes, and?
1: You will have seen it because you will have seen it come up, I mean, promoed on Netflix.
0: Yeah.
1: It's called Should I Marry a Murderer?
0: I've got a

0: It's a Coven and One Tin Soldier. If you don't want my love, Vixens of Fall, love them. And Wham, Wake Me Up Before You Go Go. It is 9:15. Morning, all lovely morning. Yes, no worry about rain today, apparently, which is all good. Among other things this morning, I have got a double pass to give away to the Sweet Caroline Tour, which is the tribute to Neil Diamond. And this is on Saturday night, this coming Saturday night, at the Star Gold Coast. Don't ring now. No, wait for your cue to call. I'll give you plenty of notice. But, of course, don't forget, if you are a support member, you don't have to worry about all that. Just jump online at any time. And you'll see the Neil Diamond competition tab. If you just tap on that and enter your details, that's all fine. You'll be in the running. And but don't forget, you must put an email address in there, guys, because the tickets, if you are successful, are sent out via email.
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0: Oh yes, nice and early. And the Album of the Week this week, it is being sponsored by Showtime Australia and the Sweet Caroline Tour, a tribute to Neil Diamond. Now, Neil Diamond's resounding voice and timeless tunes have made him one of the world's most loved artists, and that is for sure. A tribute to Neil Diamond appearing at the Star Gold Coast this coming Saturday the 9th of May. And our album this week, oh, what else could it be but Hot August Night, recorded live in, believe it or not, early 1972 at the Greek Theatre in Los Angeles. Let's have a listen to this track. It's I think these are all fabulous, but I love this.

Yes, give him a big clap. He deserves it, I reckon. Neil Diamond and Canta Libre, and that is off our album of the week, which is Hot August Night. And it is being sponsored by Showtime Australia and the Sweet Caroline Tour, a tribute to the one and only Neil Diamond. And this is on this coming Saturday, 9th of May, at the Star Gold Coast. Showcased by a world-class international band, this is one show not to be missed, particularly if you're a Neil, a Diamond, a fan. For ticketing, you can go to the Star Gold Coast website, or you can try winning a double pass with me today, and we're giving them away right throughout the week. Caught a few people out there. They just heard Neil Diamond, thought that was the cue to call, but sorry, no, it wasn't. However, don't be disillusioned. I will do it prior to 12.

0: Turtles, and Eleanor and Delta was there as well. Born to Try, 29 to 10. I've had a call and a couple of texts this morning already about the show. Richard and I were talking about Prior to Nine on Netflix, that coincidentally he had written down to tell me about it, and I had in my head to tell him. We'd both watched it. I think he watched it Sunday and finished it yesterday. I binged it all yesterday afternoon. It's on Netflix, and it's called Should I Marry a Murderer? And if it wasn't a true documentary, if it was a movie, you'd think it was a very bit stupid and a bit far-fetched. Because it's not, it really is quite astonishing. If you're looking for something, it's three parts. I think they're just under an hour each one. I think between 45 and about 55 minutes. I watched it consecutively, but you don't have to, of course. Brilliant. I highly recommend it. Should I Marry a Murderer? Lulu
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0: Boom, Elton John, Island Girl, Shoot to Forget, Olympia, and Chris Stapleton was in there too. You should probably leave, right? So some people outstay their welcome, don't they? 17 to 10, morning all. It is a glorious morning.
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0: Crispy and St. Peter's Pied Piper. Bob Dylan was in there first, I Want You, and then Carly Simon, Nobody Does It Better. 7 to 10, a morning all absolutely beautiful.
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0: Okay, nearly time for news and sport. Then I will check the weather. Not much to check. It's all beautiful. Coldplay is going to take me up to news. And then, I'll give you a bit of a clue. I think in the next hour I will have a double pass to give away to go and